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0: such a crazy feeling though. 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
1: 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Tennessee Valley, it's me again, DJ Primetime 256. Don't forget the 256. And whether the sun is shining or the weather's doing the most, you still gotta show up right. And at On Time Fashion, it's always the right season to look fresh. 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
9: A Better Life with Dr. Sanjay Gupta.
10: Osteoporosis affects millions of people in the United States and around the world. It's a disease that basically causes someone's bones to become weak, brittle, and porous, which can increase their risk of fractures. Now, the good news here is there are things you can do other than, or in addition to, taking medications to prevent fractures before it's too late. One is to up your intake of calcium and vitamin D. You also want to eat more protein. One functional medicine dietitian told us that that helps build muscle, and if you're building muscle strength, then you are also building bone strength. You want to be mindful of your workouts. The best ways to build bone density, one therapist told us, are going to be resistance exercises like lifting weights, and also exercises that make your bones take a bit of an impact, such as jumping or even running, just loading the bones a little bit more. I'm Dr. Sanjay Gupta, helping you live a better life.
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0: 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I count down the 10 most requested smooth and jazzy cuts of the week at 2 p.m. inside of the smooth and jazzy top 10 countdown. We have that funky bass, the sexy sex, the smooth vocals, the smooth jazz and R&B Matinee every Sunday noon until 5 with Kevin Williams at 94.1. 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
1: Tennessee Valley, it's me again, DJ Primetime 256. 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
1: Tennessee Valley, it's me again, DJ Primetime 256. Don't forget the 256. And whether the sun is shining or the weather's doing the most, you still got to show up right. And at On Time Fashion, it's always the right season to look fresh. 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
1: Hey, yo. You that just flipped on this CD player. I just.

0: HRP. Tennessee Valley, it's me again, DJ Primetime 256. Don't forget the 256. And whether the sun is shining or the weather's doing the most, you still got to show up right. 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
10: A better life with Dr. Sanjay Gupta.
11: For years, we've been talking about both the positive and negative effects of being on social media. And I would say, by and large, for older adults, social media is net positive. Not all positive, but net positive. Helps them keep in touch with friends and stay social. But for younger people, social media use, especially heavy use, tends to be net negative. In fact, according to this year's World Happiness Report, youth who use social media more than 5 hours a day reported a lower level of well-being. And researchers who studied this sort of thing found that many teens wish these platforms didn't even exist, and yet they can't seem to stop using them. Experts we talked to largely suggested two things. Ideally, along with your friend group, take some time offline. Also, try to recurate your algorithm so it shows you posts that'll make you feel good. I'm Dr. Sanjay Gupta, helping you live a better life.
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10: A Better Life with Dr. Sanjay Gupta.
11: For decades, the prevailing wisdom for someone who's had a heart attack has been to put them on beta blockers for the rest of their life. But new research suggests that might not be necessary, and that the benefits of these medications probably taper off after a year or two. On the whole, and for the average person, beta blockers are very safe and very effective. But, as with any medication, they can come with a cost. A financial one, and also potential side effects. We're talking about things like fatigue, dizziness, dry mouth, dry eyes. I want to be clear when I say that you absolutely should talk to your doctor before starting or stopping any medication. Point is, if you're years out from a heart attack and you're in otherwise good health, you might want to ask your doctor about discontinuing beta blockers. You'll want to, of course, keep up a healthy lifestyle, diet, exercise, and sleep. I'm Dr. Sanjay Gupta, helping you live a better life.
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3: A Better Life with Dr. Sanjay Gupta.
4: There are lots of things you can measure to get an idea of how healthy you are at any given moment. Temperature, heart rate, blood pressure, just to name a few. But how about how healthy you will be and how long you're likely to live? According to a new study out of the University at Buffalo, two simple strength tests are pretty accurate at predicting longevity in older women. One is hand grip strength, and the other is how quickly people can stand up from a seated position without using their arms. By the way, I remember interviewing former President Jimmy Carter when he was quite old and being really impressed how he just popped out of the chair without using his arms. Not a lot of older people can actually do that. But I think the message here is that maintaining strength as you age is going to help you perform everyday activities, but also help you avoid injury and stay independent. I'm Dr. Sanjay Gupta, helping you live a better life.
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1: 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Here we are decades later. 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

0: 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I count down the 10 most requested smooth and jazzy cuts of the week at 2 p.m. inside of the smooth and jazzy top 10 countdown. 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
7: A Better Life with Dr. Sanjay Gupta.
8: A colleague of mine went to a meeting of the primetime seniors the other week. There are programs like this all over the country for people in their 60s, 70s, 80s, and beyond to stay active. It's not just something to keep older folks busy. It helps to keep their bodies in shape and their brains sharp. Showing up with a good attitude is a must, and research shows that having the right mindset actually does lead to better physical aging. So if you need some suggestions to boost your positivity, experts we talked to recommended focusing on goals, which can boost your confidence. Practice gratitude, they said. One of the seniors my colleague met told her that just waking up in the morning is, quote, better than the alternative. That's true. Focus on the things you can control. Diet and exercise, and very importantly, surround yourself with positive people, because that can be contagious. I'm Dr. Sanjay Gupta, helping you live a better life.
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9: For decades, the prevailing wisdom for someone who's had a heart attack has been to put them on beta blockers for the rest of their life. But new research suggests that might not be necessary, and that the benefits of these medications probably taper off after a year or two. On the whole, and for the average person, beta blockers are very safe and very effective. But, as with any medication, they can come with a cost. A financial one, and also potential side effects. We're talking about things like fatigue, dizziness, dry mouth, dry eyes. I want to be clear when I say that you absolutely should talk to your doctor before starting or stopping any medication. Point is, if you're years out from a heart attack and you're in otherwise good health, you might want to ask your doctor about discontinuing beta blockers. You'll want to, of course, keep up a healthy lifestyle, diet, exercise, and sleep. I'm Dr. Sanjay Gupta, helping you live a better life.
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0: A better life with Dr. Sanjay Gupta.
9: They say consistency is key, but sometimes you just got to switch it up. A new study out of Harvard School of Public Health found that varying your exercise routine could add years to your life. What exercise someone did didn't matter much. What did matter was that all the exercises together worked all the muscle groups in their body. Now, an added benefit to changing things up is it can help you push through the plateau effect. That's when your body gets so efficient at doing something that you actually stop getting better at it. And we know from previous research that specializing in any one sport at a young age can make someone actually more prone to injury. And as experts we talk to point out, even elite athletes switch up things with their workouts, making sure to target strength, cardio, flexibility, balance, and doing that every single week. I'm Dr. Sanjay Gupta, helping you live a better life.
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Something happens. 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Yeah, yeah, yeah, yeah. 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Something is happening right now. I feel it, y'all. I feel His presence. I feel

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10: Osteoporosis affects millions of people in the United States and around the world. It's a disease that basically causes someone's bones to become weak, brittle, and porous, which can increase their risk of fractures. Now, the good news here is there are things you can do other than, or in addition to, taking medications to prevent fractures before it's too late. One is to up your intake of calcium and vitamin D. You also want to eat more protein. One functional medicine dietitian told us that that helps build muscle, and if you're building muscle strength, then you are also building bone strength. You want to be mindful of your workouts. The best ways to build bone density, one therapist told us, are going to be resistance exercises like lifting weights, and also exercises that make your bones take a bit of an impact, such as jumping or even running, just loading the bones a little bit more. I'm Dr. Sanjay Gupta, helping you live a better life.
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0: That's Ty Love Water on 94.1 WHRP. Wednesday hump day. It's your best girlfriend, Tony Terrell, and I had an exceptional day. 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Yeah, at the Orion. What are you doing this weekend? When's the last time you saw a really good reggae show? It's going to be here. Stephen Marley will be on stage as well. Your chance to win is with us. 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
15: A better life with Dr. Sanjay Gupta.
16: For decades, the prevailing wisdom for someone who's had a heart attack has been to put them on beta blockers for the rest of their life. But new research suggests that might not be necessary, and that the benefits of these medications probably taper off after a year or two. On the whole, and for the average person, beta blockers are very safe and very effective. But, as with any medication, they can come with a cost. A financial one, and also potential side effects. We're talking about things like fatigue, dizziness, dry mouth, dry eyes. I want to be clear when I say that you absolutely should talk to your doctor before starting or stopping any medication. Point is, if you're years out from a heart attack and you're in otherwise good health, you might want to ask your doctor about discontinuing beta blockers. 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I'm Dr. Sanjay Gupta, helping you live a better life.
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1: Yeah, this album is dedicated to all the teachers that told me I never amount to nothing. 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
2: Yeah.
1: To all my peoples in the struggle, you know what I'm saying? 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

0: Ain't Let Me, the new one on 94.1 WHRP. Is it Wednesday yet? Because Tuesday was so lit.
1: Hump day.
0: And Tony in the Morning, DJ Primetime 256 here at WHRP. All right, getting over the hump, we want you to win those tickets because Saturday is on and popping at the Orion. You have the Buju Baton. And also Stephen Marley. This is going to be a concert not to miss. If you want to go, we've got your tickets this morning.
1: And for all my fashion folks out there, Jaden Smith just dropped his new collection with Christian Louis Vuitton.
0: Oh, really?
1: And these prices are insane.
0: I can't imagine what the look is. He does a lot.
1: Yeah. The little

0: tassel head.
1: You're right. All that stuff. We good. I ain't gonna spend my money on that. All right. So Nancy Guthrie. Now there's some new information that has surfaced. Everybody's been talking about it for the last couple of days. We're going to dig into it as well.
0: And Tony, last week or 2 weeks ago, the getaway car was a Wago because it doesn't drive anybody.
1: Right.
0: Well, this week, the getaway vehicle is a helicopter.
1: What?
0: Oh, yeah.
1: That's bold.
0: Very bold. Right. Especially if you don't know how to fly.
1: All right. The MVP of the Knickerbockers. You guys call them the New York Knicks.
0: The Knickerbockers?
1: Yeah, that's their name. Bringing it back. Took them 53 years. Yeah, we're bringing them back.
0: And then the green guy who stole Christmas 26 years ago is on the comeback.
1: All right.
0: Yeah.
1: All right, looking forward to that and more. Stick around, Tony, in the morning. What?
0: The Knickerbockers.
1: That's who they are. Call them by their proper name. WHRP.
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20: Like a moth to a flame, burned by the fire. My love is blind, can't you see my desire?
21: That's the way love goes.

0: Kim, One Love. This is a wedding song, and at weddings, people they dress to the nines.
1: Yeah,
0: right. I hate when the people try to outdress the bride, though. You can't don't be trying to do all
1: that. That's disrespectful.
0: That is so disrespectful.
1: Unless you just didn't know that that the bride wasn't bringing it.
0: Yeah.
1: If you just didn't know, and that's just who you are.
0: Yeah.
1: That's one thing.
0: Mm-mm-mm.
1: But you really should never wear white to a wedding, right?
0: That's what I'm just saying.
1: Yeah. Unless you know the bride's background and say she shouldn't wear it either.
0: Wait, for all my fashion folks out there, Jaden Smith just dropped his Christian Louis Vuitton collection. And if you know anything about fashion, this man is all over it, from the castle hat to these boots. So he has a pair of Molten Trapman boots, right?
1: What, huh?
0: They look like some old school military combat boots, the black ones that you shine up.
1: Okay.
0: And like some red paint is spilled all over them.
1: Okay.
0: That's not the price. That's not that bad thing, though. The price is $2,400. Dollars.
1: What's in that paint?
0: Ain't nothing in that paint. It's
1: so
0: just red.
1: We're going to go to the secondhand store. Mm-hmm. We're going to get some old army boots. We're going to buff them up.
0: Come on.
1: And we're going to spill
0: some
1: paint.
0: Pour your own paint on them.
1: Right.
0: Right. Now, check this out. If you love Crocs, he has some penny loafer
1: looking Crocs,
0: right?
1: Okay.
0: Penny loafer looking Crocs.
1: Interesting.
0: So I'm there with the idea and the concept, because with some black socks, you're going to look old school, but it's going to be smooth.
1: But are they Crocs?
0: Oh, no. Mm-mm.
1: No.
0: They got the full shoe around it.
1: It
0: just got the holes inside the penny. I'm telling you, it sounds fashionable. Tony looking at me crazy, but next year for your birthday, Tony, you're going to get these shoes if they drop the price, because these are $1,520.
1: But wait a minute. There was a little thing you said, if they drop the price.
0: So those shoes
1: aren't guaranteed for my birthday.
0: No, not at all.
1: But maybe a pair of shoes with holes in them.
0: Some Crocs.
1: There we go.
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1: is looking
0: black in the day.
1: Back in the day.
0: Back.
1: Black.
0: Back in the day.
2: Black in the day. Boxing fans will remember on this date in 1968, Smoking Joe Frazier stopped the Mexican challenger Manuel Ramos by second round knock you out TKO at Madison Square Garden in New York City in his first heavyweight title defense. Yes, that puts a little respect on Smoking Joe Frazier's name. That's Black in the Day. On this date, back in the day, it was Nina Simone who released her debut jazz album, Little Girl Blue, in 1958. The Orlando Magic made Shaquille O'Neal the number one pick in the NBA draft on this date in 1992. And in 2004, the Magic hit big again by drafting Dwight Howard as their number one pick. All right, Beyonce released her album featuring songs Love on Top and Party with Andre 3000 in 2011. And it was Kanye who released his controversial album Famous. Well, the video. All right. Yeah. So it was a naked likeness of Kim Kardashian. Okay. Bill Cosby. Huh? Rihanna. I get that. Taylor Swift. Why? And then Donald. Who? Blump. All right, celebrity celebrating birthdays and famous people, too.
3: Happy birthday to Solange Knowles. You know the one with the hands, Beyonce's little sister. She turns 40 today. So happy birthday to her. And we also have Saida Garrett, singer and writer who wrote and was a featured vocalist on Michael Jackson's I Just Can't Stop Loving You, and Dennis Edwards, Don't Look Any Further. We also have the soccer player who recently became the leading scorer in World Cup history, scoring 17 career goals, breaking records, probably the GOAT, the greatest to ever do it. Lionel Messi celebrating his birthday today. Tobey Maguire, you know, the original Spider-Man from the early 2000s, is celebrating his birthday as well. And we have Raven Goodwin, actress. You know her as Niecy Patterson on the TV show Being Mary Jane. And today we remember Tiny Lester, born on this date in 1958. Actor famously known as Debo from the Friday
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2: And it is National Praline Day, that chewy, sweet goodness we like so much. That's Black in the Day, Back in the Day. 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
10: For years, we've been talking about both the positive and negative effects of being on social media. And I would say, by and large, for older adults, social media is net positive. Not all positive, but net positive. Helps them keep in touch with friends and stay social. But for younger people, social media use, especially heavy use, tends to be net negative. In fact, according to this year's World Happiness Report, youth who use social media more than 5 hours a day reported a lower level of well-being. And researchers who studied this sort of thing found that many teens wish these platforms didn't even exist, and yet they can't seem to stop using them. Experts we talked to largely suggested two things. Ideally, along with your friend group, take some time offline. Also, try to recurate your algorithm so it shows you posts that'll make you feel good. I'm Dr. Sanjay Gupta, helping you live a better life.
3: 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Coming up, public service announcements. 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
0: WHRP.

0: today's best variety of R&B, 94.1 WHRP. Heart of a Woman, that's our girl Summer Walker in the summer months. Yeah, it's officially summer, by the way. All right, Tony in the Morning, DJ Primetime 256. Welcome to it, Wednesday hump day. The sun is going to peek through. We're going to have a nice, pleasant day. A little cloudy, but mostly pleasant today, you know. We're back in the 80s.
1: Hump day!
0: Back in the 80s.
1: 80s on hump day. I ain't mad at it. I ain't mad. It's time to go outside.
0: Yeah. A lot of people are getting ready to hit the road for summer vacay.
1: Yeah. They wouldn't do it until Will Smith said, summertime. Ow!
0: Okay.
1: Tony, why you do that to me? Ow!
0: It's the Will Smith thing to do. Thought you knew. All right, let it go. Let it rest. Got to bring up all that drama. You know, I wonder if people now, when they see him, do they even want to have a controversial conversation with him for fear he might just your face.
1: You did it again. My chair just slid across the room, y'all.
0: I wanted you to have those rosy cheeks on both sides, not just one.
1: I appreciate it.
0: Yeah, you got it. Time for the good news in the neighborhood.
1: Good news in the neighborhood. 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
0: Hello. 94.1 WHRP, DJ Sir Thurl. Find him on all the social media platforms and to follow him because he's a really dope DJ and we love him a lot. 10-minute wake up mix. Are you awake?
1: Wake up.
0: Wake up. Especially for those of you who have to do house chores because mama and them left you in charge.
1: Mm-hmm.
0: I remember those days. Oh, my goodness. I want this house clean when I get back.
1: What time? As soon as I get back.
2: Mom, do you mind if I ask, what time do you plan on returning?
0: Yeah, right.
1: Make sure you put that.
2: Me?
1: Defrost that meat while you're at it.
0: Right.
1: Drop that off.
0: Yeah. Oh, my goodness. And I want to see some lines in the carpet.
1: Ooh, them triangles.
2: Yes.
0: Mm-hmm. Yes, indeed.
1: You got to have them out there.
0: Mm-hmm.
1: Got to give a good morning shout out to Bus 49.
0: 49?
1: Bus 49 out there, Huntsville City Schools is getting it in. They said they tune into us every morning.
0: What's up, Bus 49?
1: Good morning. Jill and Tracy out there.
2: All right. Morning, Tracy.
0: Had a wonderful birthday celebration. Thank you all for what you did to yesterday to set things off. Went and hung out with some friends. Hadn't seen them in a while. It was good to see them. They have aged a little bit, much like me.
1: Mm-hmm.
0: Woody, Buzz, and Jesse. What?
1: Hey, Buzz Lightyear.
0: Yeah. And? Right. Yeah, so Woody, he takes off his hat, and I was like, oh,

0: Okay. Well, no. Lisa,
1: sweet,
0: still,
1: great.
0: I might. No, we can do that. I'll just leave it right there. Might need a brown felt pen or something. I'll just say that.
2: No. Oh, Woody got old. Wow.
0: Yeah, so, you know, time has changed. But the one thing that remains the same, they're still nice people.
2: Okay.
0: And they still have their great personalities, and they're still there to help you work through some things. Mm-hmm. And I'm going to recommend this movie. I don't care. I love all the adults that were in there with me checking out the film, having a good time laughing and remembering when the film first came out. It's number 5 for Toy Story,
1: yes.
0: Right?
1: Man, yes, ma'am. 5.
0: And there's always a great message.
2: Yeah.
0: And this one is so, so important for everyone to see.
1: Mm. Ooh.
2: I can't wait to see it.
0: You raising some childrens?
2: Mm-hmm.
0: You need to see this.
2: I get it.
0: Yeah.
2: I like the fact that you said the toys got old.
0: Mm-hmm.
1: Yeah.
2: I love the fact that they got, because it kind of seems like they grew with you.
0: Mm-hmm.
1: Yeah.
0: Yeah, definitely.
2: I like that.
0: Speaking of old, a lot of people talking about the orange stain man at the White House. Well, listen, you got somebody who is always dehumanizing people and being disrespectful. So
2: that's facts.
0: You put it out, you get it back.
1: Mm-hmm. That's right.
0: Diaper man. But yesterday, Whoopi Goldberg was the topic for the D.L. Hughley show.
2: Mm-hmm.
0: As we know, the New York Knicks have been invited to the White House. The owner is a friend of you know who. And so, and he invited him to game 3. We know what happened.
2: They took the L. They lost.
0: All right.
2: Lost.
0: And so Whoopi Goldberg, who never mentions his name, much like I don't either, wants the Knicks to go to the White House. And she says, I want all those black men to stand in our house and remind all those people as we try to remind the vice president that when you try to destroy one part of history, you're destroying all of our histories. And they are champions, and not only as amazing basketball players, but as people who were down and came back up.
2: Mm-hmm.
0: And this is what it looks like. She says, so I want them to go. I want them to go if only so the kids know that nobody can keep you down if you are rising up. So that's her reasoning for wanting the New York Knicks to attend. So D.L. Hughley had that topic yesterday afternoon, and of course people who were listening chimed in to say whether or not they agree.
2: Mm.
0: How do you feel about it?
2: I personally, I don't think they should go.
0: Okay.
2: I think if the players don't want to go, the players are the ones that earn the championship outside of the NBA. They are still the same black men going down the street that we are, mm-hmm. and you still get profiled.
0: Yeah.
2: So for me, it's your championship. It's mm-hmm. not mandatory that you go out there regardless if you win or not. And if the players don't want to go, I don't think they should go at all.
0: Yeah, JQ.
1: I'm the same way. I feel like, you know, if they don't want to go, they've already done the thing. Mm-hmm. And being a black man in the White House, sure, it's great for our kids, our youth to see that, but they've already seen it in that way, mm-hmm. right? They know that a black man can do it and run it. And so I'm with PT. If they don't want to go, I wouldn't force them to go. They have, especially in the current climate.
0: I think everybody knows what my comment is.
2: What's your comment, Tony? What you think?
0: No, I actually don't want them to go. And the reason is what I just said, how people have been dehumanized by that mouth. And the administration who, you know, basically, if you're a part of that administration, you are giving the thumbs up to the things that he does and how he's representing the country and how he has repeatedly tried to do away with our history. I mean, here's a person who had the audacity to put his name on the Kennedy Center to take down the information of, you know, the Lincoln building there in Pennsylvania, just so much history that he's trying to erase.
1: And
0: anybody that is co-signing with him and cheering him on to do those things, they're a part of the problem as well. So you have an administration that hardly ever pushes back on the things that come out of his mouth and the antics and everything else that he does that's so negative. And to see how the country is feeling based off of his leadership in that position, and I'm always going to stand with my black men and the safety of our black men.
2: Mm-hmm.
0: And so they could show up, but then what happens after that? Because the mouth is the mouth. You never know what the mouth is going to say.
2: Everything's right. going to be exactly the same.
0: Right. Yep. It's going to be the same.
1: Nothing's
0: going to
1: change.
0: And you have to live past this championship. You have to go back to your neighborhoods. You have to stand before your children, and you're going to have to talk about, why did you really want to go? This is a basketball team.
2: Yep.
1: Right.
0: To your point, we already had a great representation when President Barack Obama was in leadership for two terms as a black man in the White House. We don't need a basketball team for that.
2: Not at all.
0: We had a whole black president.
1: Yes, ma'am.
0: Hey now, it's your best girlfriend, Tony Terrell, and I'm inviting you to join us weekday mornings for a fun and positive start to your morning commute.
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0: Well, there she is, the queen. I hate talking about myself. Oh, I mean, hip-hop soul, R&B queen, Mary J. Blige. My Life, My Story, Las Vegas residency is where you're going to find her August and October. And your chance to see Mary J. Blige live at the Dolby Live Park, MGM. And we would love for you to meet her as well with the two hotel stay. And also, we've got the dinner for two. We've got the tickets, the meet and greet. Plus, we're going to get you there by airplane. We've got flights, too. All right. 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
1: Here she goes, up in everybody's business.
0: Tony's Tattletale.
1: Did you hear about what happened?
0: Tony's Tattletale.
1: Is any of this true?
0: Tony's Tattletale.
2: Well, as they say, goodness gracious, the body ain't even cold yet. Talking about Clive Davis, and here we go. But we already knew, because back in the day, there were rumblings of him not being quite ethical when it comes to the business of music. And India Ari, who has never been quiet about how she felt, has already started talking about the dirty deeds of Clive Davis. So get ready. They're on the way. Mm-mm-mm. Cardi B, got a little something for you to drink. Yes, turn up. Sip up. This new fruity soda flavor that she's developing with Zevia might be a good tasting soda flavor, but we don't know what it is yet. She's working on it. Mm-hmm. You know I am. Oprah Winfrey, why? All right. So she's sharing a brand new behind the scenes story about the late Whitney Houston, where Whitney evidently took a hard fall during a recording at the Oprah Winfrey Show. And when she did, she asked the whole audience to keep it a secret. I mean, she really trusted the audience. And the audience did that because nobody knew about it for well over 30 years. Mm. And now Oprah's spilling the beans.
3: Why are you telling Oprah?
2: It's not the word. It's what I heard. It's just tattletales.
0: Now you're in the know about other people's business. 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
10: Well, summertime is officially here, and my people, if you don't know how to swim, please do not be out there saving lives. Mm. I would greatly appreciate that. Also, there's a difference in swimming in a pool, mm-hmm. swimming in a lake,
2: yes.
10: and swimming in a river.
2: And
10: in the ocean. So if you think you can swim, right, know that there is a difference. I just watched a video, Tony, mm-hmm. and this young lady was encouraging her brother to hop off the cliff and hop into the river.
2: What?
10: Yeah. And he didn't know how to swim, and she only knew how to doggy paddle. So what happens when you think you know how to swim, you go to save a life, mm-hmm. and both y'all wind up going under. That is exactly what wound up happening. Both of them wound up going under. Luckily, there's some other people out there that knew how to swim. So I want to encourage everybody, if you don't know how to swim, they give free lessons at Safe Splash in Huntsville. I'm just saying. City of Huntsville Aquatics also has lessons, and the YMCA Splash Program has lessons as well. This summer, do not panic. Learn how to swim before you hop in that pool,
2: that's
10: river,
2: real talk.
10: Or lake.
2: That's real talk. Thank you for that insight. I appreciate that because that is so important. Learn how to swim before you jump in. All right, here's Drake.
13: 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You used to. Yeah.

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1: This is a love that withstands time, space, and matter forever. Forever's a mighty long time. Here we are decades later. The sentiment is still the same. 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
1: 20.
0: Raheem Devon.
1: Mm-hmm.
0: You. 94.1 WHRP. Tony, this right here is a interesting story right here. So, imagine this. Man drive down the highway. Boom, boom. Just flying through traffic.
1: Boom,
0: boom. Boom, and boom. Gets into a car wreck.
1: Oh.
0: Now, it was a bad car wreck to the point to
1: wait,
0: where...
1: Wait, well, your car wreck didn't really sound like...
0: Okay.
1: Yeah, there we go.
0: I think the sound effects right. So after this man wrecked his vehicle, mm-hmm. I mean, it was a bad wreck out there on Interstate 75 out in Tampa.
1: Okay.
0: And they had to call the medevac to come out there, which is the medical helicopter.
1: Sure.
0: Real bad wreck on the highway.
1: Yeah, whenever a helicopter is involved, it's serious.
0: You know it's bad and traffic is about to be backed up. Mm-hmm. The guy wasn't injured. However, he did injure several other people.
1: Oh.
0: But he knew he was in the wrong.
1: Oh, yeah.
0: So he did what any scared person would do.
1: Run.
0: To the helicopter. And then he tried to fly that bad boy.
1: No!
0: Yeah, he tried to hop in the medical helicopter and take off after he caused the wreck.
1: Ooh.
0: Now, this guy doesn't have a...
1: Where was he going?
0: He doesn't have a pilot license the first.
1: He tried...
0: I don't know how many games of Call of Duty or seasons of Call of Duty you got to play to think you can fly a helicopter pro bono.
1: Was he able to take off?
0: No, he didn't even get in the bad boy.
1: What was he thinking?
0: I have no idea. Why would you try to steal a helicopter? Mm-hmm. Another vehicle makes sense.
1: Yeah.
0: But a helicopter?
1: A helicopter.
0: And then,
1: helicopter.
0: Did you know how much fuel was in it?
1: That part.
0: How do you get it off the ground?
1: Yeah.
0: Do you have a simulator at home?
2: Where were you
0: going
2: to go?
0: Where were you going?
1: A lot of people were wondering, where the helicopter are you going?
0: Where in the helicopter are you going?
1: Yeah.
0: Long story short, his escape attempt has failed, and he will be spending these next couple years in a Tampa prison.
1: Oh.
0: Yeah. It is what it is.
1: Man, I feel bad for that guy.
0: You do?
1: No, I don't.
0: I don't feel bad. He caused a wreck and tried to get a helicopter.
1: Right.
0: Oh, man.
1: Now he's living in hell.
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0: Doop, doop. 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
5: A better life with Dr. Sanjay Gupta.
2: For decades, the prevailing wisdom for someone who's had a heart attack has been to put them on beta blockers for the rest of their life. But new research suggests that might not be necessary, and that the benefits of these medications probably taper off after a year or two. On the whole, and for the average person, beta blockers are very safe and very effective. But, as with any medication, they can come with a cost. A financial one, and also potential side effects. We're talking about things like fatigue, dizziness, dry mouth, dry eyes. I want to be clear when I say that you absolutely should talk to your doctor before starting or stopping any medication. Point is, if you're years out from a heart attack and you're in otherwise good health, you might want to ask your doctor about discontinuing beta blockers. You want to, of course, keep up a healthy lifestyle, diet, exercise, and sleep. I'm Dr. Sanjay Gupta, helping you live a better life.
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1: 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Maddox Jr.
2: Welcome back to part two of the life of Mr. O.W. Gurley and the Black Wall Street of Tulsa. You know, when most people hear the term Black Wall Street, they immediately think of the Greenwood District in Tulsa and the work of pioneers like Mr. Ottawa W. Gurley from Huntsville. But Tulsa was not alone. Now, during the late 1800s and early 1900s, Black Americans built thriving business districts all across the nation. You see, in Alabama, we had communities such as Birmingham, Montgomery, and Mobile, who developed strong Black-owned commercial corridors that were filled with banks, doctors, insurance companies, newspapers, schools, and churches. There was also the Durham Wall Street, along with Atlanta and Richmond, Memphis, and Jackson. Historians estimate that there were dozens upon dozens of prosperous Black business districts across the United States before segregation and those discriminatory laws. There was also urban renewal projects and racial violence. Those weakened many of these Black Wall Streets. Now, because Black Wall Street was not just one place, it was actually a movement. Exclusively extended by Huntsville's own Mr. Ottawa W. Gurley during his time cycle. Now think about that for a moment. A son of formerly enslaved parents from Huntsville, Alabama, helped to build one of the most successful Black business communities in American history. Now before we end today's broadcast, let's look at our MBK pinpoints from Mr. O.W. Gurley's life. Hey brothers, he had courage. You see, Mr. Gurley had the courage to leave what was familiar. He traveled hundreds of miles from Alabama to Oklahoma because he saw opportunity where others saw uncertainty. Brilliance. He also understood that ownership creates wealth. Instead of simply opening a business, he purchased land, developed property, financed entrepreneurs, and created opportunities for others. You see, his brilliance was building an economic ecosystem and not just a personal fortune. How about the intelligent man? An intelligent man he was, because he understood that true success is measured by what remains after he is gone. You see, he invested in institutions, businesses, churches, housing, opportunity, and filmed it, believe it or not. You know, although, and sadly, Greenwood suffered devastating destruction that took place in 1921, O.W. Gurley's vision never died. His story reminds us that wealth begins with ownership, opportunity, education, and the courage to build something larger than yourself. You know, a man and a descendant of freed Alabama slaves. He left us with many stories of Black Wall Streets that existed in America and were dissolved by national racism and terrorism. The question is today, will we keep dreaming, my brothers? You see, everyone deserves an opportunity. So keep building. I'm O.C. Maddox Jr. for Black History Facts. And until next time, stay informed, stay inspired, and keep on making history.
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0: tires,
1: yeah,
0: some spinners, candy paint.
1: They got a whole concert happening on Friday, mm-hmm. and then on Saturday, I'm not a snitch, but black people going to be all over the place this weekend in the camp area.
0: Yeah. Tony, you know what D.I. said?
1: Miss City.
0: You better let them know. You better let them know.
1: And memo to the Orion, we're going to need a little bit more than Budweiser.
0: Okay. Let them know. Tony's trying to get you stocked up. Let them know what's happening.
1: I'm trying to give you a tip.
2: Heads up.
0: Let them know.
1: Yeah. The party's on and popping this weekend.
0: Mm-hmm.
1: Hotels are going to be stacked up.
0: Oh, yeah.
1: Yeah. Cars are going to be jacked up.
0: Literally, I'm gonna be out there on stage, Tony.
1: Yeah, hydraulics. Yeah. And ganja.
2: Ooh.
1: That's gonna be part of
0: ganja. Is that a rapper?
1: Oh yeah, probably. Probably. I think it's in a cellophane wrap candy.
2: It's rap candy. Okay.
1: Yeah. Two big shows at the Orion this weekend. So, barbers and hair salons. Get ready.
0: Get ready.
1: Right. Because people going to need to be lined up. And
0: I'm glad you said that.
1: Yeah.
0: I need to go get mine ASAP. Hey, what? You
1: know what? I can do yours.
0: Let them know.
1: You all right.
0: Let them know.
1: I got some little snipper clippers.
0: Hey, I take a quick studio fade now.
1: Man, listen here. I got a marker. I line you up.
0: That's all they doing. Give me the little white chalk stuff that they doing.
1: White chalk line up. So we're going to give you a chance to win tickets to see Buju and Stephen Marley. But did you see this? Speaking of music, Money Long, who had a real intimate conversation with Robin Roberts about her most recent health scare. She's been dealing with lupus for quite a long time. As we know, Toni Braxton has been open about her, battle with lupus. And also continuing her musical career how challenging it is. Money Long recently talked about that as well. But what we didn't know when she was on tour with Brandy and Monica, the Boy Is Mine tour, and a shout out to all the girls that got a chance to hang out. We went to go see that show. I was noticing some things about Money Long while she was performing, but you just never know. Right. I said she got too many clothes on. She must be hot.
0: She sounds cold.
1: It wasn't that. And I was noticing how she was singing. And I look at shows a little different than probably most people.
0: And,
1: Because
0: you're in the business.
1: I'm in the business. Mm-hmm. And sometimes you need to mind your business. But nonetheless, who knew she was having issues with her lungs?
0: Yeah.
1: On top of battling and dealing with lupus. That said she felt like she probably shouldn't have taken the gig, but because of pressures, probably got to pay bills and other people who are part of bands and whoever, record companies and all that kind of industry pressure.
0: Got to pay the bills.
1: She felt compelled to do the show. Yeah. Then she finds out that during the Thanksgiving holiday weekend, she goes home for Thanksgiving and then finds herself in the hospital because the doctors now discover you have issues with your lungs, not one, but both.
0: Both.
2: Wow.
1: And they give her 1 week to live.
2: Whoa.
1: 1 week to live.
0: Yeah.
1: And so she had a quick, hard decision to make, and that was to have a transplant.
2: Good God Almighty.
1: Mm-hmm.
0: A lung transplant.
1: A double lung transplant.
2: Man, double.
1: And lupus.
0: Yeah.
1: Yeah.
2: Wow.
1: So obviously, she got the transplant. And she says that now she's on the mend and things are going well. She hasn't had any infections or anything like that. No side effects or anything like that. Things are getting better. She's got her voice, but we're not sure if she has her singing voice because that takes a lot of wind.
0: Mm-hmm. And that's the recovery time. The recovery time in there. Yeah.
1: So they want to give, she wants, they say probably about a year. And she says that she sounds stronger to herself, but we still don't know the singing voice. And will she sound the same?
0: Mm.
1: So the music that we're hearing now was recorded before all of this went down. The new songs that dropped,
2: yes,
1: which she was going to drop later, but they went ahead and, released it.
0: It's smart timing too, yeah. You know. So while you're down, still getting the records mm-hmm. out, so that way when you can come out and sing and you're strong enough, mm-hmm. that's when the tour, you know, starts again. So smart on her team, mm-hmm. and I'm glad that she's taking care.

0: herself, and man, you know, pray for her recovery.
1: What a story.
0: Yeah.
1: A story. Who knew?
0: Both lungs. Both lungs.
1: Mm-hmm.
0: Yeah.
1: So, you know, again, we always say if you have a sign of something ain't right, go see and get it checked out.
0: Get it checked out.
1: On the upswing, let's give you a chance to win those tickets. Buju.
0: Wawan.
1: And Steven. It's all going down Saturday at the Orion. We're looking for caller number 9-866-481-9477. If you're caller number 9, you're going to get tickets, and you're going to get a chance to go to the Orion, where they're going to be Puff Puff Pass.
0: Wawan.
2: 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I count down the 10 most requested smooth and jazzy cuts of the week at 2 p.m. inside of the smooth and jazzy top 10 countdown. 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
13: A better life with Dr. Sanjay Gupta.
14: There are lots of things you can measure to get an idea of how healthy you are at any given moment. Temperature, heart rate, blood pressure, just to name a few. But how about how healthy you will be and how long you're likely to live? According to a new study out of the University at Buffalo, two simple strength tests are pretty accurate at predicting longevity in older women. One is hand grip strength, and the other is how quickly people can stand up from a seated position without using their arms. By the way, I remember interviewing former President Jimmy Carter when he was quite old and being really impressed how he just popped out of the chair without using his arms. Not a lot of older people can actually do that. But I think the message here is that maintaining strength as you age is going to help you perform everyday activities, but also help you avoid injury and stay independent. I'm Dr. Sanjay Gupta, helping you live a better life.
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1: And congratulations to Lenore. She just won tickets to Buju Baton and Stephen Marley. It's happening on Saturday. This Saturday.
16: This Saturday.
1: June
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1: 27th at the Orion. 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
1: Ah, Irie.
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6: 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The FDA recommends rinsing all fruits and vegetables, even the ones that are organic, under running water that is slightly warmer than room temperature. 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I'm Dr. Sanjay Gupta, helping you live a better life.
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13: A better life with Dr. Sanjay Gupta.
14: They say consistency is key, but sometimes you just gotta switch it up. A new study out of Harvard School of Public Health found that varying your exercise routine could add years to your life. What exercise someone did didn't matter much. What did matter was that all the exercises together worked all the muscle groups in their body. Now, an added benefit to changing things up is it can help you push through the plateau effect. That's when your body gets so efficient at doing something that you actually stop getting better at it. And we know from previous research that specializing in any one sport at a young age can make someone actually more prone to injury. And as experts we talk to point out, even elite athletes switch up things with their workouts, making sure to target strength, cardio, flexibility, balance, and doing that every single week. I'm Dr. Sanjay Gupta, helping you live a better life.
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1: 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About to chop it up and break them down. Those complicated lyrics on old school jams and new ones too. It's the old school, new school lyric breakdown.
2: Well, when you're down in the trenches and somebody start cutting up, the first and foremost, I'm always going to call on my girls. Get your chucks, take your earrings off, and don't forget your Vaseline. Got to rub out on this side of your face.
3: About to get down.
2: I don't know if that has anything to do with this song, but it comes to mind. 702, where my girl's at?
3: See, she's my property. And any girl that touch, I might just call your bluff. Because I don't give a who are you to call my cell. Oh, I'ma wish you well. Because any girl that tried has failed. Oh,
2: where my girl's at? From the front to the back. Where, well, is you feeling that? Put one hand up. Can you repeat that? Trying to take my man. See, I don't need that. Hey, so don't play yourself. Tell me.
3: Where my girl's at? From the front to back. Well, is you feeling that? Put one hand up. Can you repeat that? Trying to take my man. See, I don't need that.
2: Hey. Don't you violate me, because I'm a make you hate me. If you decide to mess with mine, chomp you down to size. Make you realize you done messed up this time.
3: Where my girl's at? From the front to back? Well, is you feeling that? Put one hand up. Can you repeat that? Trying to take my man. See, I don't need that. So don't play yourself.
2: See, you're not used to saying these things, PT. That's why you didn't know how to roll your neck like me.
3: Nah,
2: you ain't used to that.

0: school lyric breakdown. 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Feels like summer, because it
1: like
0: is.
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0: Yes. Do you remember the film from 1999, The Blair Witch Project?
1: Yes.
0: Okay.
1: Yes, I sure do.
0: I got an update.
1: And SZA is battling against AI. And I'm not mad at it. All these artists are coming together and saying AI in the music industry, that's a no-go.
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0: 94.1 WHRP, Olivia Dean, Man I Need, Tony in the Morning, DJ Primetime 256, and are you one who likes the horror movies?
1: I do.
0: You do?
1: I love horror movies.
0: Okay, so this one came out, you know, you probably were a young tot, in 1999. All right. Blair Witch Project. So when you were younger, did you like horror movies?
1: Oh, you scared the crap out of me.
0: Yeah, right.
1: And then my mom would scare me on top of that after you watched the scary movie.
0: I love your mom.
1: Oh, man.
0: I love your mom. All right, so this film that was a very... you can look and see they didn't have a big budget. The film was like, what? But people were hooked.
1: They couldn't get
0: enough of it. It was like something totally different than you've ever seen before. Cost about $60,000. Made over 240 some odd million dollars back in 1999. Talk about Blair Witch Project. Now, they've had a couple of installments since 2000 and 2016. But now they're talking about bringing back another version of it next year.
1: See,
0: it'll be just in time for Halloween because they're going to drop it in September.
1: See, what I didn't tell you, I have to pray before and after these movies now, Tony. We got to make sure we bring it back to the Lord.
0: Right. So I think I'd be interested in checking it out. See, they're going to have a little bit more money to play around with this time.
1: Yeah. With an increased budget, it's probably going to be even scarier.
0: Right.
1: And SZA's out here battling against AI. Why? Well, because they used over 200 of her own songs to help build AI's voice writing system. Over 200
0: SZA?
1: Of her songs. Yeah.
0: Oh.
1: I would be livid.
0: Yes.
1: Now, I wonder, this is my thing. I want to know if this was in her contract.
0: Mm.
1: Like, just if there's any type of AI things that are in the contract that can use your likeness and your voice.
0: It sounds like something new you're going to have to do.
1: Yeah.
0: You know?
1: It is crazy.
0: I know Stevie Wonder was just talking about the importance of real life voices versus AI and the importance of saving the music industry moving forward.
1: Got to save it.
0: Yeah.
1: To save it. I'm not with AI taking over the music. It doesn't have the same soul in it. And then, like, you've got real writers out here, like real creatives, and AI can't do it. However, it can mimic the work up to a certain point.
0: But they don't do a few things. They don't even sneeze and bleed, okay?
1: You done said something without saying it right there, Tony. Because they can't feel it the same way.
0: No, they're not human.
1: AI ain't never broke up with nobody.
0: No. Yep, they don't even have to get a COVID shot. I'm just saying, they don't go through what we go through.
1: Not at all. Baby, you got your COVID shot?
0: You
1: I got mine.
0: Yeah. Somebody needs to floss. They don't floss. They don't, you know.
1: They don't
0: wake up and you say, is that onion bread?
1: Come on. They don't
0: do these things that we know.
1: Good morning, gorgeous.
0: They, you know, but they can twerk. I've seen them twerk. Yeah, they've got that down.
2: A Better Life with Dr. Sanjay Gupta.
3: As someone who's been married nearly 25 years, I'll tell you, there's a lot of great things about having a spouse. And according to a new study out of the University of Miami Health System, marriage might even be linked to a lower risk of cancer. Why? Well, the researchers said people who are married are less likely to engage in risky behavior. They're more likely to get a nudge to go to regular preventive medicine appointments and screenings. And they have a partner to share the load of family obligations, household chores, and finances. No one is saying you should get married in the pursuit of better health. But if you are single, how can you build a strong support system to maybe get some of these same benefits? Do your own research, find out what's important, and then hold members of your squad accountable and let them hold you accountable as well. That can provide a lot of support. I'm Dr. Sanjay Gupta, helping you live a better life.
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2: A better life with Dr. Sanjay Gupta.
3: A colleague of mine went to a meeting of the primetime seniors the other week. There are programs like this all over the country for people in their 60s, 70s, 80s, and beyond to stay active. It's not just something to keep older folks busy. It helps to keep their bodies in shape and their brains sharp. Showing up with a good attitude is a must, and research shows that having the right mindset actually does lead to better physical aging. So if you need some suggestions to boost your positivity, experts we talked to recommended focusing on goals, which can boost your confidence. Practice gratitude, they said. One of the seniors my colleague met told her that just waking up in the morning is, quote, better than the alternative. That's true. Focus on the things you can control. Diet and exercise, and very importantly, surround yourself with positive people, because that can be contagious. I'm Dr. Sanjay Gupta, helping you live a better life.
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talking about a conservative regular girl that still can be thorough as don't need you. Psychic can reach a zodiac sign. It must be a Gemini moon, cause we about to go half. Mistakenly, nobody been in a bag, but how many bodies done been in her bag?

0: the king of the new jack swing in the baggy suits. Bobby Brown, rock with you, 94.1 WHRP. Tony in the morning. I'm DJ Primetime 256. Don't forget the 256. And now it's time for your motivation and inspiration.
1: Someone older and wiser than I, Dalai Lama, once said, happiness is not something ready-made. 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That's your motivation and inspiration, 94.1 WHRP.
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15: Few people now have asked me about a TikTok trend that they've come across. It's called 75 Hard. The challenge was created by entrepreneur and author Andy Frisella, who calls it a, quote, transformative mental toughness program and an Ironman for your brain. So here's what it entails. Eat a structured diet with no alcohol, drink a gallon of water, read 10 pages of nonfiction, take a progress photo, and complete 2 45-minute workouts, one of them outdoors, every day for 75 days. Quite a challenge. We asked CNN fitness contributor Dana Santis about this, who reminded us that sustainable fitness isn't about punishment or proving discipline through extremes. It's about building habits that integrate into your lifestyle in a way that feels supportive and repeatable. If you ask me, that's going to be the key to long-term success. I'm Dr. Sanjay Gupta, helping you live a better life.
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18: Temperatures comfortable as we start off our Wednesday morning in the upper 50s, lower 60s. We will warm to the low to middle 80s for afternoon highs today with mostly sunny skies. Just a small chance of an isolated shower south of the Tennessee River. From the Way 31 Storm Tracker Weather Center, I'm meteorologist Amber Kulick.
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0: 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Moments away from Kevin Williams. We like the way he wears his hair, too.
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Good morning, Midday Vibe is on 94.1 WHRP. They call him Tank. That's Control Wednesday. Welcome to Hump Day, Nighthawk Kevin Williams and Music Soul Child. It's Just Friends and the Midday Vibe in 94.1 WHRP.

Ben, and it is the Nighthawk, Kevin Williams. So we're looking towards the weekend, and I'm going to tell you, no secret, the temperatures are going to get warmer and warmer. So get prepared for it as we head into the weekend and even early next week. It's going to feel like summer. Storm Tracker forecast from our friends at Way 31 just moments away, and they will give you the 411 on what's happening. Plus, I'm going to give you music from Anderson .Paak and Miss Jane Hancock, PJ.

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Midday Vibe, 94.1 WHIP, Jane Hancock and Anderson Beck. So Saturday is here, Roots and Rhymes, the Summer Tour 2026. 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
13: A Better Life with Dr. Sanjay Gupta.
14: A colleague of mine went to a meeting of the primetime seniors the other week. There are programs like this all over the country for people in their 60s, 70s, 80s, and beyond to stay active. It's not just something to keep older folks busy. It helps to keep their bodies in shape and their brains sharp. Showing up with a good attitude is a must, and research shows that having the right mindset actually does lead to better physical aging. So if you need some suggestions to boost your positivity, experts we talked to recommended focusing on goals, which can boost your confidence. Practice gratitude, they said. One of the seniors my colleague met told her that just waking up in the morning is, quote, better than the alternative. That's true. Focus on the things you can control. Diet and exercise. And very importantly, surround yourself with positive people, because that can be contagious. I'm Dr. Sanjay Gupta, helping you live a better life.
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104.1 WHIP. You know I like her. Victoria Monet is Let Me. As we celebrate Black Music Month throughout the month of June, Nighthawk Time, Kevin Williams and D'Angelo's Brown Sugar. 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

I can just imagine myself sitting back having a margarita listening to that one. Chris Brown and Leon Thomas, Fallen, WHIP. Yeah, cool song. Nighthawk, Kevin Williams. So you can listen to Night Flight 941 weeknights starting at 6. We kick things off in the mix. Slow it down later in the evening. Night Flight After Dark right here at 94.1 WHRP. Right now, time for you to qualify to see the Queen of Hip Hop Soul in Las Vegas, Mary J. Blige. Yes, Mary J., My Life, My Story, the Las Vegas residency extending through August and October at Dolby Live at Park MGM. We want to pay for your flights, dinner for two. Also, we're going to pay for two-night hotel stay, two tickets to the show, and you'll get a chance to meet Mary J. Blige. 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

0: from 10 a.m. to 2 p.m. The Midday Vibe, where Kevin will keep you up on the latest happenings around the Tennessee Valley. 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
12: Few people now have asked me about a TikTok trend that they've come across. It's called 75 Hard. The challenge was created by entrepreneur and author Andy Frisella, who calls it a, quote, transformative mental toughness program and an Ironman for your brain. So here's what it entails. Eat a structured diet with no alcohol, drink a gallon of water, read 10 pages of nonfiction, take a progress photo, and complete 2 45-minute workouts, one of them outdoors, every day for 75 days. Quite a challenge. We asked CNN fitness contributor Dana Santis about this, who reminded us that sustainable fitness isn't about punishment or proving discipline through extremes. It's about building habits that integrate into your lifestyle in a way that feels supportive and repeatable. If you ask me, that's going to be the key to long-term success. I'm Dr. Sanjay Gupta, helping you live a better life.
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0: WHIP and the Midday Vibe, St. Harrison. It's called Bad. So until 2 o'clock this afternoon over at the Huntsville Transit office, they're recruiting drivers. Yep, it's a job fair and open house. 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Goes on until 2 o'clock on this afternoon. 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
18: 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But for younger people, social media use, especially heavy use, tends to be net negative. In fact, according to this year's World Happiness Report, youth who use social media more than 5 hours a day reported a lower level of well-being. And researchers who studied this sort of thing found that many teens wish these platforms didn't even exist, and yet they can't seem to stop using them. Experts we talked to largely suggested two things. Ideally, along with your friend group, take some time offline. Also, try to recurate your algorithm, so it shows you posts that'll make you feel good. I'm Dr. Sanjay Gupta, helping you live a better life.
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Coco Jones, the Taste, WHIP. Time for that tasty lunch at the top of the hour. Why don't you join me with the old school R&B vault? Have lunch together. Mario.

chewing gum when I hear the song, when I'm dancing to it. Yeah, M2, man. Juicy Fruit. WHIP. Old school R&B vault, hump day. It is Nighthawk time, and we're having such a good time together. So glad that you are a part of it. Niecy, Miss Denise Williams, It's Gonna Take a Miracle. Old school R&B vault is on 94.1 WHRP.

0: old school R&B vault on 94.1 WHIP and Raphael Sadiq. Nighthawk Kevin Williams. 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So the fourth annual Summer Writing and Arts Summit taking place at the Writing Center at Athens State University. This is huge, and one of my friends is going to be there, Eric Essex, the guitarist from Birmingham. Two days, June 25th, that's Thursday, and June 26th, which is Friday, 8 a.m. until 7 p.m. A talent showcase, open mic, arts and authors fair, and I know you want to eat, so they're going to have the food trucks out there as well. So if you like storytelling, poetry, songwriting, music, this is the place to be. Really, this is huge. Athens State University, 8 a.m. on Thursday and Friday. And we're going to post this on our Facebook page at 94.1 WHRP. All right, still to come for you, Big Pun and Joe, Lauryn Hill, Old School R&B Vault on 94.1 WHRP.
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12: A Better Life with Dr. Sanjay Gupta.
13: By age 35, two-thirds of American men will experience some degree of noticeable hair loss. And by age 50, about 85% of men will have significantly thinning hair. That's according to the American Hair Loss Association. Now, one dermatologist explained that hair loss can either be genetic or it can be triggered by stress, illness, surgery, medications, major life events. No matter the cause, a lot of men, understandably, are frustrated by hair loss because it seems like a loss of control. You can take great care of your scalp by all sorts of expensive lotions and potions, but that might not matter. There are some tried and true medications that might work, like minoxidil or finasteride. But another solution is just shaving it off, and I've heard more and more how liberating this can be for a lot of guys. That's the ultimate control of their appearance. I'm Dr. Sanjay Gupta, helping you live a better life.
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0: The old school R&B vault is on 94.1 WHIP Soul to Soul. Back to life on the home of Tony in the morning, weekday mornings at 6 a.m. It's cancer season, right? So if you are celebrating your birthday, happy birthday to you. Also celebrating George Stanford Brown. He was on the original Rookies TV series some years ago. Also starred in an absolutely funny movie featuring Richard Pryor and Gene Wilder called Steer Crazy. And if you have not seen that one, you need to rent it because it's absolutely hilarious. George Stanford Brown is celebrating. Solange, who is the sister of Beyonce, and Syeda Garrett also celebrating her birthday. And OD from What's Happening. We remember Danielle Spencer. She was born on this day in 1965. Once again, if you're celebrating your birthday, I want to take this time to wish you a happy birthday, my friend. You can check out all the celebrity birthdays on our Facebook page. And that's 94.1 WHRP.
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13: A colleague of mine went to a meeting of the primetime seniors the other week. There are programs like this all over the country for people in their 60s, 70s, 80s, and beyond to stay active. It's not just something to keep older folks busy. It helps to keep their bodies in shape and their brains sharp. Showing up with a good attitude is a must, and research shows that having the right mindset actually does lead to better physical aging. So if you need some suggestions to boost your positivity, experts we talked to recommended focusing on goals, which can boost your confidence. Practice gratitude, they said. One of the seniors my colleague met told her that just waking up in the morning is, quote, better than the alternative. That's true. Focus on the things you can control. Diet and exercise, and very importantly, surround yourself with positive people, because that can be contagious. I'm Dr. Sanjay Gupta, helping you live a better life.
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1: 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Maddox Jr., Black History Facts on the way. 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Courageous, strong, and intelligent men in the Tennessee Valley doing incredible things. 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All right, I want to qualify you to see Mary J. Blige. 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
3: Welcome back to part two of the life of Mr. O.W. Gurley and the Black Wall Street of Tulsa. You know, when most people hear the term Black Wall Street, they immediately think of the Greenwood District in Tulsa and the work of pioneers like Mr. Ottawa W. Gurley from Huntsville. But Tulsa was not alone. Now, during the late 1800s and early 1900s, Black Americans built thriving business districts all across the nation. You see, in Alabama, we had communities such as Birmingham, Montgomery, and Mobile.

0: developed strong black-owned commercial corridors that were filled with banks, doctors, insurance companies, newspapers, schools, and churches. There was also the Durham Wall Street, along with Atlanta and Richmond, Memphis and Jackson. Historians estimate that there were dozens upon dozens of prosperous black business districts across the United States before segregation and those discriminatory laws. There was also urban renewal projects and racial violence. Those weakened many of these Black Wall Streets. Now, because Black Wall Street was not just one place, it was actually a movement. Exclusively extended by Huntsville's own Mr. Ottawa, W. Gurley, during his time cycle. Now think about that for a moment. A son of formerly enslaved parents from Huntsville, Alabama, helped to build one of the most successful black business communities in American history. Now before we end today's broadcast, let's look at our MBK pinpoints from Mr. O.W. Gurley's life. Hey brothers, he had courage. You see, Mr. Gurley had the courage to leave what was familiar. He traveled hundreds of miles from Alabama to Oklahoma because he saw opportunity where others saw uncertainty. Brilliance. He also understood that ownership creates wealth. Instead of simply opening a business, he purchased land, developed property, financed entrepreneurs, and created opportunities for others. You see, his brilliance was building an economic ecosystem and not just a personal fortune. How about the intelligent man? An intelligent man he was, because he understood that true success is measured by what remains after he is gone. You see, he invested in institutions, businesses, churches, housing, opportunity, and filmed it, believe it or not. You know, although, and sadly, Greenwood suffered devastating destruction that took place in 1921, O.W. Gurley's vision never died. His story reminds us that wealth begins with ownership, opportunity, education, and the courage to build something larger than yourself. You know, a man and a descendant of freed Alabama slaves. He left us with many stories of black Wall Streets that existed in America and were dissolved by national racism and terrorism. The question is today, will we keep dreaming, my brothers? You see, everyone deserves an opportunity. So keep building. I'm O.C. Maddox Jr. for Black History Facts. And until next time, stay informed, stay inspired, and keep on making history.
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13: A better life with Dr. Sanjay Gupta.
14: There are lots of things you can measure to get an idea of how healthy you are at any given moment. Temperature, heart rate, blood pressure, just to name a few. But how about how healthy you will be and how long you're likely to live? According to a new study out of the University at Buffalo, two simple strength tests are pretty accurate at predicting longevity in older women. One is hand grip strength, and the other is how quickly people can stand up from a seated position without using their arms. By the way, I remember interviewing former President Jimmy Carter when he was quite old and being really impressed how he just popped out of the chair without using his arms. Not a lot of older people can actually do that. But I think the message here is that maintaining strength as you age is going to help you perform everyday activities, but also help you avoid injury and stay independent. I'm Dr. Sanjay Gupta, helping you live a better life.
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0: Midday Vibe Wednesday Nighthawk, Kevin Williams. So I need to let you know about the cones that are up in Decatur, 6th Avenue. So coming back towards Huntsville on 6th Avenue from the park, which is Asbury Park, all the way up to about the bridge, you need to slow down because that traffic will merge into one lane. So do be advised. And weeknights starting at 6, they do have construction and road work happening on 65 from Hartsell back towards the 565 interchange. So please do be advised and slow down. Give the workers a break and drive carefully as you head towards those and other work sites on the roadways here in the Tennessee Valley. Midday Vibe on Wednesday with the Nighthawk on 94.1 WHRP.
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13: A Better Life with Dr. Sanjay Gupta.
14: A colleague of mine went to a meeting of the primetime seniors the other week. There are programs like this all over the country for people in their 60s, 70s, 80s, and beyond to stay active. It's not just something to keep older folks busy. It helps to keep their bodies in shape and their brains sharp. Showing up with a good attitude is a must, and research shows that having the right mindset actually does lead to better physical aging. So if you need some suggestions to boost your positivity, experts we talked to recommended focusing on goals, which can boost your confidence. Practice gratitude, they said. One of the seniors my colleague met told her that just waking up in the morning is, quote, better than the alternative. That's true. Focus on the things you can control. Diet and exercise, and very importantly, surround yourself with positive people, because that can be contagious. I'm Dr. Sanjay Gupta, helping you live a better life.
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21: 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These apps are built to be addictive, so kids, all of us in fact, will keep coming back for more, even when we are made to feel worse. It's bizarre. You might need to help your son or daughter reset their algorithm by unfollowing certain accounts and following or interacting with more positive ones. They might need suggestions of other healthier things to do, or to see you leading the way by example and putting your own phone away. 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

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Tomorrow marks the day we lost Michael Jackson back in 2009. 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We're going to talk about them on My Top 5. That's coming up. 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